Fish and chips in the rain. What a country. Celebrating Britannia's best. This is BFBS Best of British. You want salt on video though?

0: From the land where we invented all the sports, but never seemed to win at them. 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
1: Yo,

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They wanna see me nude. 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My name's Stiff Chocolate. 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I got holes in my lapel, rubbing shoulders with your girl. Huh? Which one of said that I will go to

From the land where pensioners with massive metal lollipops are trusted to get children across roads. This is BFBS, Best of British.

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As a nation, what are we great at? Efficient railways? No. Dry, warm summers? God, no. Incredible cuisine? You're joking. But when it comes to music, we rule the world. So enjoy being...

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a good leading light of the scene, know what I mean? 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The party ignites like it's coming alive. He takes you to the top, shakes you all around and back down. You know as he gets mellow, then as smooth as a

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Please let me show you where we could only just be for us. I can change and I can grow or we could adjust. The wicked thing about us is we always have trust. 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Then her eyes must have closed for what seems an eternity. 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

0: through to Britain. Sorry about the weather. 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
1: You're an emotional wreck, you don't know who you are. 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

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But we won't leave you waiting. 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

Led Zeppelin, The Who, Fleetwood Mac, The Beatles, all British greats. Steps, S Club 7, Another Level. Well, they're British, aren't they? 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
1: My name is Maxi Jazz and I make no apology for linking my thinking with computer technology. Because I'm not a mystic, my views are realistic, simplistic. One special brew, I get

Britain has made the following contributions to music. Steps. Hearsay. Bucks Fizz. A1. We just want to say sorry. To make up for it, we give

0: Britain. It's full of great traditions, like losing at cricket, apologising, and describing the weather. But what about the music? 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

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We definitely won't be playing stuff like that. Only corkers like this on BFBS Best of British. 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

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Another Blighty Belter from BFBS Best of British.

The Corby Trouser Press was a great British creation. Well, how about this? Another Blighty Belter from BFBS Best of British.

As British as fish and chips in the rain. What a country. Celebrating Britannia's best. This is BFBS Best of British. You want salt and vinegar with that?

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This is BFBS Best of British. Thank you so much for listening. No, really, thank you.

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No. Dry, warm summers? God, no. 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

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Both dirty, both mean. 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And I dreamed your dream for you, and now your dream is real.